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1: Yo, man.
2: Yo.
1: Open up, man.
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1: My girl just caught me.
2: You made her catch you?
1: I don't know how I let this happen.
2: With who?
1: The girl next door, you know?
2: Man.
1: I don't know what to do.
2: Say it wasn't you.

0: 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Classic Pop. 80'er og 90'er hits.
1: Can't touch this. 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

0: 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Classic Pop.
1: I'm too sexy for my love. Too sexy for my love. Love's going to leave.